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1: Here's my key, philosophy. 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

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Now I had, I thought about wreaking havoc on an opposition, kind of shocking, they want a static with precision. I'm automatic, quarterback, I ain't talking, sack and pack it up.

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1: Grab my glasses, I'm out the door, I'm gonna hit.

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1: Albacete 95, número 1 en éxitos.